0: enter the country's monitoring area. Pagasa said the low pressure area, or LPA, spotted 1,630 kilometers east of southeastern Luzon, has a moderate chance of developing into a tropical cyclone. It is also expected to enter the Philippine area of responsibility this afternoon or early tomorrow, potentially bringing rainfall to parts of the country. That's the news from the Eagle FM News and Information Desk. I'm John Lemon. It is now 8:01. Third hour of the morning show, or third hour of the morning show coming up.
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You're on Eagle FM 95.5, Candy Flip from 1990 and Strawberry Fields Forever. Third hour of the morning show. Hope you guys are still there. Just enjoy the music that I will be providing you till 10. My share of Essential 90s. I got Eric Gad right now.

0: 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Black Machine from 1992. A song called How G. It is now 8:30. Why Philippines? World-class intensive polishing experience for your shoes, bags, helmets, caps, and golf equipment. That is Wipe Philippines. Time for us to pause for a break. I'll be back with more of Essential 90s. Tony Braxton coming right up. Hang on in there. It's going to be very quick. Right now, hold on. Get ready to vibe with the best of OPM. Tune in to 2K OPM Hits at 5 to 8 p.m. on Daily G with DJ Jam. We've got the hottest Filipino tracks from the 2000s to today. 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

I know someone who likes the song so much, Doc Goldie Chuagatus. That is her song. Mary, Mary Shackles and Praise You, 8:40 right now. Oh! 20 more to go before 9 o'clock in the morning. Hit after hit after hit right now. Jazzy Jeff and the Fresh Prince and Boom Shake the Room.

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It's time to rewind. Essential 90s, the hits you'll find. 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Essential 90s, bringing the hits back to life. 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

Essential 90. Good morning, it is now 8:56, top of the hour news. Senator Rodante Marcoleta is asking the Senate Impeachment Court to recognize his vote in the impeachment trial of Vice President Sara Duterte. Senator Rodante Marcoleta has asked the Senate Impeachment Court to allow his vote in the impeachment trial of Vice President Sara Duterte, citing the president or precedent set during the impeachment trial of former President Joseph Estrada. Senate Presiding Officer Francis Cheese Escudero confirmed receiving the request, but said the Senate will decide on the matter. Marcoleta is currently detained at the Quezon City Jail while facing a plunder case.

0: here's a little traffic report right now. Traffic advisory from the MMDA at 8:09 in the morning. The L300 stalled due to a mechanical problem along EDSA Arayat southbound, occupying one lane. MMDA enforcers are on site managing the traffic. The traffic flow. The motorists motorists are advised to expect delays in that area. Meanwhile, in entertainment, newlywed actress Bea Alonzo is giving fans a glimpse of her life after saying "I do." A week after marrying Vincent Ko in a civil wedding in Makati City, Bea Alonzo shared that she is at my happiest. In an Instagram post, the actress also showed her engagement ring and wedding band and embraced her new chapter with a caption, "New Season." Meanwhile, Marvel fans have another reason to get excited with the release of the first teaser for Avengers Doomsday. Love it! First teaser for Avengers Doomsday features Thor reuniting with Chris Evans, Steve Rogers, marking Evans' first MCU appearance since Avengers Endgame in 2019. The film also brings together the Fantastic Four, X-Men, Sam Wilson's Avengers, the new Avengers, Ant-Man, and Doctor Doom, played by Robert Downey Jr. Man, looking forward to it. Avengers Doomsday, coming real soon, if I'm not mistaken, this year or early next year. It is now 8:59. That's what's happening from the Eagle FM News and Information's desk. I'm John Lemon, and you're on Eagle FM 95.5 for the love of music. Our fourth and final hour coming up.
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Mark Morrison, Return of the Mac. Return of the Mac. It is 9:55. I gotta go. End of the line for John Lemon. Hang on tight, Dear Peachy's coming up next. For more of Essential 90s, this has been John Lemon. Talk to you guys tomorrow for WhatsApp on Wednesday.

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1: 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Lahat ng gusto mo, andito na. 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The 90s are back. It's time to rewind. Essential 90s, the hits you'll find. From rock to rap, dance to R&B, this is where you want to be. Essential 90s, bringing the hits back to life. 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

All right, starting out with the music of NSYNC, that's I Want You Back. 9 minutes after 10, good morning and welcome to my share of Essential 90s. This is Peachy. We'll be together until 1 o'clock.

0: 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Essential 90s, bringing the hits back to life. 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

All right, OPMs in a row. That's the music of Vanna Vanna. Yes, also known or formerly known as FOJ. That Still Loves Me, and right before that, Geneva Cruz and I Like You. 25 after 10. Here now is SOS. Swing Out Sister.

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Peachy doing my share of essential 90s until 1. Let's go to our FB fan page first. From 413 Basketball Clinic, Marikina City. Good morning, Ma'am Peachy. Exciting po na umaga. Nakikinig po dito sa OLFU. Kasamang mga kaibigan, Jenny, Hans, Barry, and Jose. Happy kami sa kantang 90s, ma'am, pati si Sir Eugene nakikinig habang di pa start ng class. Oh, I love and miss you, Aaliyah. Thank you, Aaliyah. Yes, love and miss you too. And saying hello and good morning to Lolly Tatianza Gulay. Also to Byron Bay. Yes, good morning, Byron Bay. Happy Tuesday. Ricardo de Guzman, good morning. Happy Essential

Joey Bong de la Cruz. Happy Tuesday po, Ma'am Peach and Eagle FM. Many thanks for everything po. God bless, more power, and good health always. Yes, thank you, Louis Bongi. Saying hello to Elizar Kaloiloy. Noted on your request. I'll include this next time, okay? From It's All About Him, good morning, dear Peachy. Sweet Via's favorite 3 hours of the day. Via is having fun on her stage, dancing while listening to your songs. Thank you so much, dear Peachy. You play amazing songs, and we appreciate everything you have done for us. God bless you. From Lolo Arnold. Oh, thank you very much, Lolo Arnold. Yes, enjoy listening. Hello, cute baby Via. And from Nestor Lugtu, shout out po kay Kina Brothers, Mark Villafuerte, John Naira, Abel Ibi, Fer Paz, and Fernando Fuentes. And pakigreet po sa sister Clemen Astrero Bonifacio. Birthday niya po today. Oh, happy birthday, Sister Clemen Astrero Bonifacio. That's coming from Nestor Lugtu. Saying hello to Christian Albert Merced of QC with love. Also, saying hi to Dean Song. Okay. Yes, you're welcome. Lalita Margarita, masayang umaga ng Martes, dear Peachy. 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Thank you, Lalita. Love you din po, mga lolas and everybody there sa Casa Margarita in Cebu. And yes, my cousin Raquel Flores, happy Tuesday to you. And of course, see you later. Excited na. Yes, Juliet Manyalaksewaki, my good friend there in Japan. Yes, nice to hear from you. Absent ka kahapon. I missed you. Good morning. Happy Essential 90s. Listening and enjoying while doing my chores. Sending love from Japan. Yes, love you too, Juliet. Hi to Maximo Nagit. Also to our Christian Rota of Noveleta Cavite. Good morning to you. And from Kingsway Family, masaya at maingay na morning, dear Peachy. Masayang nakikinig sa'yo at masaya sa mga kanta mo ngayong Tuesday. 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Traffic ang tao dito sa kalsada. Maraming salamat, dear Peachy. God bless you. From Maring Betshay and Maring Auring. Thank you very much po. And saying hello to Myra Manalo. Yeah, have an awesome day to Myra. Lita Mapalad Baldenaro, Valenzuela City, always tuned in. Thank you very much. And one last from Doreen Dally Scott. Good morning, Mom Peachy. Relaxing here in Silang. Oh, okay. Advance celebration for Theodore's birthday on Sunday. You're very famous with the grannies and the kids around the neighborhood. Happy Tuesday, Mom. I love you. Yeah, love the Scott family on vacation in Silang. So you're with the Spencers? Okay. Yes, enjoy. Enjoy our vacation. All right, 10:52 right now. Let's get back to more music. Essential 90s with Peachy until 1.

All right, something from 1997. That's the music of Eric Carmen. I Was Born to Love You. 10:56, and here to wind up my first R.

0: 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It's now 11 o'clock. And time check brought to you by North Square.
1: 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Essential 90.

All right, starting off our second hour together with the music of PSY. Yes, Angelina. 6 after 11 o'clock. Good morning. Stay with Peachy until 1.

0: 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It's time to rewind. Essential 90s, the hits you'll find. From rock to rap, dance to R&B, this is where you want to be. 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Wasakan Wednesday. 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

0: All right, there you have it. OPMs in a row. That's Ariel Rivera and Mahal na Mahal Kita. And right before that, of course, we played the music of Tutsi Guevara, Kaba. All right, 11:24. Okay, yeah, it's time for our shout out. Saying good morning to my dear sister Arlene Panoncillo. Happy Tuesday po. Also to the Olarte Family Plus, Mommy Dolly, Lay and Rain, Will and Papa Miguel, Anton, Lola Margarita, Lola Doreen, Lola Feli, Lola Connie and Tate Bert, Daddy Eric, Ava, Myrtle, Patricia, Jet, Eric Jr., Chris, Ricky, Rexy and Abby. And of course, Anthony and Katerina and the Spencer kids, Mikhail, Pretty Alexa, Layla, my angel Cassie, my buttercup Lily, sweet babies Nino and Nina, cutest Venice, Benedict and Benjamin, Audrey, Nightingale, Sophia and Andrew, and of course, my DJ Zarina and my I Petros, and the triplets, Chloe, Dahlia, and Reese. So you're not with a Scott family in Silang. Yeah, you're not in your house there. Anyways, yeah, saying hello to the twins in Australia, Michael and Malcolm, together with Stephen and Lisa and Nana Glo. And of course, saying hello to Aunt Tessie and Uncle Brad, still in Guam. And yes, again, the Scott family, now in Silang, having their vacation. Hi to Charlotte, Charles, Doreen, Dali, Lena, Seo, Ian, Mishka, Misha, Inigo, Aaron, Zandra, and Zabina. Together with Mommy Arlene and Daddy Theodore. Yeah, advanced happy birthday to you on Sunday, am I right? Yes, and of course, I'd like to say hello to my bestie, Cons. So, is Silva back? Anyways, yeah, saying hello to Elise, Andre, Tito Pearl, Tito Aaron, also to Mylin, Eric, Ping, and Bing. And saying hello to my Ate Lynn, see you later. And Chris Lynn, yes, work from home? Yeah. And of course, my sister Melody. Ah, andito siya. Hello nga. Hello nga.
1: Hello.
0: Oh, see, she's here. And of course, saying good morning to Doc Louis Gutierrez, Doc Iman and Cherry Fangelan, Felman Castro, the Sinenses, Mommy Claire, Leah, Joy, and June. And of course, Odette Montojo, Malupa Squal, Baby Cardona, Emmy De La Peña, saying good morning to Brother June and Sister Lynn Francisco, Brother Dennis Lavendino, Sister Edna Canlas, Sister Annabelle Pidlawan, Brother Cesar Azarcon, Danny Maldes and family, Luz Epino, Angel Nancy Pasqual, Transmitter Guiding the Vera, Okuman family, Mommy Esther Dizon, Doc Eric and Doc Rosalie of Adyaw Optical Clinic, also Marisa, Rana Babejo and Shamil Madrid, Kamanava homeboys, especially Eric. Also, SG Alfred Balala, Sister Jem Leonardo, of course, Team Easy. Yes, hello to RV, Sel, and Ramses, Doc Goldie Chuagatus, and Marisa Tibayan, the birthday girl yesterday. Doc Maria Abril, Lay Navarro, the people in the P10 section of our central office, especially Brother Joey Celio and Leo Apita. Brother Jorly and Sister Edna Giron, Leia Lazarte, my good friend Juliet Manyalak Sewaki of Japan, Jet Egawa, again, Cousin Nene, see you later, and Cousin Cesar, of course, together with Roel, yeah, see you later. Hi to Beth and B-Boy, also to Zoel, Caro, Marlon Ray Santos, Sister Blanca Del Macho, Belen Ang, Karen Alarcon, Harriet Maglantay, Nelson and Baby Paredes, Ruby and Amy, Kathy Bergado and family, Maring Bechay and Maring Auring, Mommy Megan, Aliyah, Miss Nora, the staff of Home Protecting Incorporated, Attorney Philip and Doc Marlin, Rama and Socorro families, the troops in North Melton, Melbourne, Darwin, Port Mackay, and St. Albans, also Parramatta. Rufus family, Sergeant Leanne, Mario, Maui, Louis Bong de la Cruz, Lot Doña, Elaine Secondes, Pina Jerusalem, Gil, Jonathan Unai, and yes, the people at Centurion International Corporation, Joyce So, Angie, Kate, Mai Mai, Alex, Arites de Claro, Tess Pareñas, Ate Maricel, Jovi Asma, Ate Annette, Eileen, Mommy Elsa, Ate Joe Camps, and of course, Ivy. Yes, they're always tuned in. Thank you very much. All right, it's now 11:30, and yes, it's time to take a break. We'll be right back.
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All right, 11:47. Yes. Okay, it's still here, Peachy. And saying hello to my bala es, Tito Alex and Tita Tess Lizardo. Good morning. Also to Ka Rally Lapid, Liza David, and of course, Privyet. To Jim and Alang Soriano of Moscow, Russia. Also to our friends in Italy, Zaldi and Jane, Santa Barbara of Rome, Shemaran and Nones, and John Mendoza of Milan. Annyeong to our friends in Hanam, South Korea, David Santiago, Yongnim, Hijungnim, Tungsen, Arabuji, and

0: Ruben Bernardino and family, Henry Laborte, Marie Solana, Raymond Go and girlfriend Michelle, the people at High Top Supermarket, Quezon Ave, Amsweds and Digitized team, Kapersi Villacarlos, the Net25 Finance Department people, Brother Joseph, Ka Julia, Tess Raleigh Tuwena, Brother Danny, and of course, Brother Rami Santos. Saying hello also to June SP and the NEU Cashier's Office people. Arlene, Hazel, Patty, Gershom, Nico, Vecchi, Joka, Ed, Selena, Diane, Olive, Brother Runners, and Diego in Castle, Kaide. The NEU Information Office people, Brother Jel Heiko, Brother Max Tison, Giselle, Rick, Zival, Francesca, and Angie. And also Brother Rydell Palabasan, good morning po. The NEU College of Education office people, Din Corazon Liwayway, Kayeya, and Ma'am Julie Valencia. And who else? The people at Kuwait Airways, Reservation and Ticketing Department. And I think I have to stop for a while. We have a visitor inside the studio. Yes, and it's none other than Miss Patricia Javier. Yes, hello there. Hi, good morning. Do we have a mic there? Ah, yeah. Saying hello lang, ganun lang.
1: I can say hello.
0: Yes, and I know I saw you at Kada Umaga, right?
1: Yes, I came there po. Hello, everybody. Hello po.
0: Hello. Yes, you have an album,
1: song? Right now, I have a single.
0: A single lang.
1: Single muna, and then hopefully, mabuo na siya ng bago mag-end of this year.
0: Ah, okay. Album. Yes. And what's the title of your song?
1: My song is Imagine Me Without You.
0: Oh, is that for Dr. Rob?
1: Of course. Yes, for my loved ones, and most of all is for God.
0: Oh, okay. Yes. So is it out?
1: Yes, it's out na po ngayon sa lahat po ng mga music platforms po. Mm-hmm. Pwede na po nila i-download, or kung gusto nila gamitin na sa kanilang reels.
0: Yes.
1: Paggagawa sila ng video, and then pwede pong i-tag nila ako sa aking social media. At pag napili po namin yung kanila pong reels, mm-hmm, pwede po silang magkaroon ng mga prizes from Doc Rob and Associate Chiropractic Wellness Center.
0: Oh, wow. Can I join?
1: Yes. You will love that.
0: I need to see a chiro.
1: Yes. You know, when your body is aligned, everything flows in the right direction.
0: Yes. Okay. Yeah. Going back to your song, what's the title again? Yeah.
1: Imagine Me Without You by Patricia Javier. This is a revival song.
0: Oh, okay.
1: And the composer of this is Rudy Perez and Mark Portman.
0: Yeah. If it's a revival, who sang the original?
1: Jackie Velasquez.
0: Ah, okay.
1: I think she's a Mexican.
0: So it's a foreign song.
1: Yes.
0: Yes.
1: But you know, tayo mga Filipino, we're very, yung mga love song, gustong-gusto natin
0: So, lovers tayo ng mga ganyan love songs.
1: Yeah. We can relate talaga sa mga love songs.
0: Relate.
1: And itong song na to, kaya ito yung napili ko kasi it really, you know, touched my heart,
0: mm-hmm,
1: in a way with my life journey.
0: Oh. So, invite our listeners to get hold or listen to your song and download it,
1: yes,
0: right?
1: Sa lahat po ng mga listeners, sana po this time, please support me with my music journey, and I hope you will enjoy this song entitled Imagine Me Without You. At magiging maganda po yan, iparinig niyo po sa mga mahal niyo sa buhay.
0: Mm-hmm.
1: At ang song na ito is talagang hindi lang para sa para sa atin, but of course, if we have God in our life, di ba? Parang everything is possible with God. Oh,
0: of course, yes, that's true. Mm-mm.
1: Thank you, thank you. Yes. I'm so happy to be here.
0: Oh, sir.

0: All right, music of Restless Heart, the song that reminds me of the mole. Here to wind up our second hour together.
1: Feels alive.

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1: 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Any generation, we got you. 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
2: All right, 12:19, and let's go to my personal text line. Good day, Mom. We're having so much fun dancing to your songs. We love the 90s, and we have our favorite songs in boy and girl groups now. Hurry home, Big Maui, Pen Pen, and Kuya Wilson. Thank you for making our afternoon wonderful, like you. Oh, we love you so much, Michael and Malcolm. Love you too, the twins there in Australia. And good day, Mom Peachy. Working solo pa din po, pero inspired mag-work dahil sa mga kanta nyo. Dahil sa playlist nyo, kahit malayo, parang malapit na din. Good day, Mr. Sweet Smile. Enjoy Study Tuesday. Thank you so much, Mom. I love you. Have a good day. Yes, love you too, Ava. Have a good day too. And from the Spencers, good day, Mom. I'm sweaty and I'm having so much fun helping Mommy K with chores. 90s songs are awesome. We love them, but we love you more. We love you, Strawberry Munchkins, Angel Cassie, and I Petros. Love you too. And from Ms. Alma Scoso, happy Tuesday, Essential 90s. Always coming, naka-tune in, listening to all the songs in your playlist. Shout out kay Ma'am Ella, Ma'am Kay, Sean, Angel, and Georgie. Yes, thank you, Ms. Alma Scoso. Hello to all of you there at Mercury Droga Inta, CK Square. And from Brother Rana Abejo. Good day po, dear Peachy. Happy Tuesday. Pakigreet po ang mga kasama ko sa bantayan. Mamayang gabi sila Brother Eric Adiao, Brian Fetilo, Otep Barcelona, Michael Galicia, and Marvin Celeste. Salamat po sa mga gandang music. At stay safe po. Thank you, Brother Ronab. And thank you to all those who shared my program's art card today. Okay, yeah. My good friend, Juliet Sewaki. 413 Basketball Clinic, Marikina City. Doreen Dallas Scott. Louis Bong de la Cruz. And Gerard Santos. Thank you for the many shares. Brother Jorlie Giron. Myra Manalo. Rain. Doc Maria Abril. Kingsway Family. It's all about him. LM Hoops Olarte, Mamita Dali, Mitsley Olarte, Jonathan, Lalita Margarita, RV's Old School for Life, and of course, Solid Eagle FM 95.5. And who else? Christopher Camacho. Yeah, saying hello to you and your wife, Farah. Kamanava Homeboy, Eric Tuloy, Oscar Frondaramo Sr., G. Manalang Soriano, Spashiba, and my Adeline. Oh, thank you. She's also here. All right, and just to greet the ones I wasn't able to greet earlier. Okay, let me see. The Grab drivers, of course. Always tuned in to us, Dante Paez Jr., Bernardo Marine, Edwin Arias, Alex Alipio, Arnel Isla, Reynardo Deloria, Art Antiola, Noel Ancheta, Robert Kong Lee, Edwin Hapon, Randy Salvatierra, Michael Gamba, Eliezer Cabaltera, June Pantoja Jr., Bernabe, Arnold Ayaay, Grace Urbeta, Ricky Grande, Bernardo Chavez, Domingo Menor, Edgar Fetalvero, Ryan Gallier, Bebo and Joey Reyes. And the people there in our central motor pool, Caberon Catabara, Freddy Tagala, Bong Padre, Arnel Cabezas, Brother Rodel Orzano, and also brothers Alan, Gabrielle, Janelle, Eugene, Carl, Alden, Christian, Kuya Pogi Resetes, and brother Abelan Petorio, and of course, yes, the people there at Betty Sansarival Royal Place, Ella, Judy, Joni, Fonsi, and TJ, Shauna Santa Maria Tan and husband John, Dr. Wilfredo P. Santos, the medical director at Baypoint Hospital SBMA, Parpon Neil Pedralves, the people at Hair Rebound Salon, especially G. Karen and John John, everybody at Unlad Haircuts Recreation. Who else? Sister Venus Maria, Brother Danny Simbulan, Brother Bobby Dino, and Brother Gerson Nonato. All right, yes. Back to more music. Time for our very own.

0: All right, that's the music of Kulai. It's called Burn. And right before that, we played the music of Putriska and Manila Girl.
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0: 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Wasakan Wednesday. 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
3: All right, 12:46, let's go back to our FB fan page. Saying hello and happy Tuesday to Maria Lorena Sardegna Malonzo. Also to Ernie Tobias, hello there. And from the Spencer Kids, good day mama, listening to your songs while we help Mommy K with the triplets. Tita Nathan is also busy with D3. Turon, Winnie, and kittens. Okay, listening to you. Mama, you are the best. We love you, sweet babies Nino and Nina. Oh, love you too. And yes, saying hello to Jebby Chong de la Cruz. Also to the De Leon and Miranda families. That's coming from Edwin Miranda De Leon. Hi to RC Nicolas. Yes, have a good day to RC. Thank you. And from Amita Dalia Larte, good day, Ma'am Peachy. 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Thank you, mamita. 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Hi to Dantre Levy Daito. 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Also to Lori Santos. Peter.

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Also to Ms. Alma and Pico Suzuki. That's coming from Nap Morales. Hi to Osang Perez. Yes, my dear Osang. Happy Essential 90s. Hi to Grace of Big Girls Fast Food. Of course, saying hello to Bossing Jean Cordial. And happy birthday to Ma'am Bev's Robes Cordial. Hi also to Carissa, Sibaluka, JV, and yes, that's it. Okay, from Grace. Gerard Santos! Yes, have a nice day to Gerard again. Thank you so much. Also to Rebecca Barba. Yeah, have a great day. And saying hello to Tochi Estaris. Belated happy birthday. Ah, for me? Is this for me? Thank you. Listening, sign on to sign off. Kindly greet all my classmates in elementary batch 74 and high school batch 78. They're all listening right now. And of course, to all my Purefood San Miguel family and friends and all seniors from Daddy Tochi of Silang Cavite. Thank you very much, Tochi. Hi to Kamanava homeboy Eric Tuloy. Yes, thank you for always listening, Kamanava homeboys. Sino-sino pa ba kayo? And of course, Nongski Castillo. Happy Tuesday to you. Leia Lazarte! Yes, always tuned in. Thank you very much, Sister Leia. Harold Tiglao Miranda. Shout out to you. All right. And, okay. Noted a new request. I'll look for this. Or do I have this? I'll try to look for it, okay? And who else? Marites Piliada Velasquez. Yes, of May Kawayan City, Bulacan. Arn Corpus. Yes, shout out. Super Arn Mayette, Kyle Clark, Chelsea, and Jesse Ching from San Jose del Monte, Bulacan. Romulo Almenario, hello to you and to your wife, Christina. Yeah, and to your daughter, Kate. Okay. And yeah, I think that's it. All right, 12:52. Don't forget at 1 o'clock. Yes, until 5, afternoon chill. 5 o'clock, DJ Jam for pop and R&B until 8. And at 8 o'clock, the night shift. Okay? Yes. Last song. Before I say goodbye, here's Jim Photoglow.

All right, yes, Jim Fotiglow and a song called L-O-V-E, Love. Gotta go. This is Peachy saying thank you very much for keeping me company. Be back with you tomorrow, as usual, 10 a.m. until 1 p.m. for my share of Wasakan Wednesday. Okay, so until tomorrow, enjoy the rest of your day. I love you all. Mwah.

0: No matter the decade, no matter the vibe, it's all here. From the electrifying anthems of the 80s. Now I gotta cut loose, cut loose. To the unforgettable hits of the 90s. 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

0: No matter the decade, no matter the vibe, it's all here. 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

0: No matter the decade, no matter the vibe, it's all here. 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
1: 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The 90s are back. 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

Devil's Prada Part 2. That's Madonna, the queen of pop with Vogue. And speaking of pop, we're doing Pop and R&B on Daily G this Tuesday, July 21st, 2026. And yes, it's Essential 90s, baby, at 5 p.m. till 8. Pop and R&B from the 90s and early 2K. I would like to say hi to my Ate Ann Paguntalan. Hi, Ate Ann. I miss you and the rest of Eat Girls. My name is DJ Jem. This rainy Tuesday afternoon. So I know traffic is crazy. I just experienced it. So take care on your way home. Take care on the road when you're driving. And keep try. Bring your umbrellas with you and your jackets. And chill. Keep it here on Eagle FM 95.5 for the love of music. Good afternoon.

and around the world. Before we take our break, we just have one song, the brand new Heavenly's This Time. This is from year 1997 with You Are the Universe. My name is DJ Jam. Keep it here.

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It's time to rewind. Essential 90s, the hits you'll find. 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You know, say that I'm a stormy, I'm a glam. I keep on.

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This Drive Time, five more to go before 6 o'clock, and I think we've got two more songs before we have our news update. This song goes to my Ate Anne, Solid Harmony with I'll Be There For You, only here on Eagle FM.

0: 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It's 6:02. This is DJ Jam here on Eagle FM. Top of the hour news update. Tensions hit a boiling point in the West Philippine Sea today as Malacanang and Beijing traded diplomatic blows. President Ferdinand Marcos Jr. officially summoned Chinese Ambassador Jing Kuan to Malacanang at 5 p.m. This came shortly after Beijing summoned Manila's envoy to China earlier in the day. The rare double summons follows a violent confrontation yesterday at the second FAMAS show where Philippine officials report Chinese Coast Guard personnel aggressively struck a Filipino Navy officer on the head with a wooden baton. Beijing claims Philippine forces initiated a clash with sticks and oars, calling Manila accounts malicious type. Meanwhile, the Philippine military firmly rejects China's statements as false and misleading. Meanwhile, foreign ministers from the 11-member ASEAN bloc have gathered here in Manila for high-level talks. But global conflicts are casting a heavy shadow over the summit. Leaders voice deep concern today over escalating hostilities in the Middle East. Specifically, the U.S.-Iran conflict and Yemen's naval blockade on Saudi Arabia. As major oil importers, Southeast Asian nations are racing to fast-track an oil-sharing mechanism to cushion the impact on energy supplies and rising inflation. U.S. Secretary of State Marco Rubio and Chinese Foreign Minister Wang Yi are both attending the ASEAN meetings in Manila this week. In pop culture news, K-pop royalty BTS is making headlines after their massive performance at the 2026 FIFA World Cup halftime show. While the performance went viral, fan outrage is erupting online. Netizens and army slam FIFA's official Instagram account after noticing that every other headline performer received dedicated individual posts. While BTS was only featured in a group highlight reel, fans are demanding equal coverage for the global superstars. Finally, before we return to the music, here is a crucial heads up for commuters and drivers heading home tonight. The MMDA has issued several crash alerts along major EDSA corridors over the past hour. EDSA Ortigas southbound, an AUV and SUV collided near Ortigas Avenue at 5:16 p.m., occupying one lane. EDSA Bagumbaryo southbound, another clash involving an AVU and SUV was reported at 5:01 p.m., blocking one lane. While EDSA Timog intersection westbound, two SUVs collided around 4:53 p.m., taking up one lane. MMDA traffic enforcers are already on-site managing flow, but expect heavy rush hour slowdowns on your commute. So plan your routes accordingly. That wraps up our 6 o'clock Eagle FM news update. 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

Yes, Sarah. Before that, Tony and E with Rum Shaker. Hi, Tom Goldie Chumagatus. Is it traffic? I know, it's traffic along Mindanao Avenue. Hi to Tito RV and all the Batang 90s out there. You know, where you at when these hits were with these back in the day? And of course, opening our second hour together, we have the King of Pop, the late Michael Jackson with Blood on the Dance Floor. That's from your 1997. Second hour together with DJ Jeff on your radio. That's how we have year 1992, Black Machine with How G, How's Jem? Alrighty, Tuesday evening, keep it here on Eagle FM 95.5 for the love of music.

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0: It's Poppin' R&B. 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

with Semi Charmed Love. That's from your 1997. Before that, Eagle Eye Cherry from your 1998 and Falling in Love Again. Five more to go before 7 o'clock. At 7, we have our news update. Reminiscing the good old days with the music. 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
1: 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It is 7 o'clock. This is DJ Jem, and here is your Eagle FM Top of the Hour news update. Starting off in local politics, Vice President Sara Duterte has left the country for an overseas trip, even as her impeachment trial continues before the Senate. The office of the Vice President announced today that Duterte's itinerary includes stops in Qatar, the United Kingdom, and the Netherlands. She is scheduled to attend a forum, meet with Filipino communities, and engage in events aimed at promoting Philippine interests abroad. The OVP emphasized that the trip combines official duties with personal engagements, and that Vice President Duterte is self-funding the entire trip with zero government funds used. Assuring the public, the OVP stated that all operations remain fully functional back home, with disaster response teams on standby and its 10 satellite offices running nationwide. In career news, if you're a Gen Z worker feeling the Sunday dread every single day, you are definitely not alone. According to JobStreet's latest Workplace Happiness Index, Gen Z workers are officially the least happy demographic in the Philippine workforce, with nearly 39% stating they frequently dread going to work, while 76% of Gen Z still report being generally happy, lagging just behind millennials at 77% and Gen X at 78%. Younger employees suffer from much higher stress levels and burnout. The survey reveals that Gen Z's prioritize career alignment with personal values and work flexibility, while millennials value company culture and teamwork. And Gen X workers focus most on work and life balance. Is that true? Shall I ask my Gen Z co-workers here? Anyway, moving on to entertainment news for K-pop fans. Industry giant HYBE have officially revealed the name and logo for its newest 7-member girl group, 2D. Derived from the phrase "Tune the Tide," the group will be the very first act to debut under HYBE's new sub-label, ABD. Veteran producer Han Sung-soo, the mastermind behind Seventeen and After School, will be leading production for the group. Tune the Tide is set to debut later this year, joining HYBE's tag girl group lineup alongside Les Serene, New Jeans, Lilith, and Cat's Eye. And that wraps up your 7 p.m. Eagle FM news update. 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

Spice Girls would say you'll be there. 7:08 on the clock. It's our final hour together for pop and R&B. I'm feeling dancey today, so most of the hits, most of my playlists are all dancey.

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Right, Sarah, who's keep dancing in front of me every Tuesday. That's my, you know, that's my view. Sarah doing her thing. 23 minutes after 7 o'clock, third and final hour together. Hello there, our dear listeners. Our batang 90s. This time we have Mariah Carey with "Dream Lover." 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

0: Usher from your 1997 with Nice and Slow, and Mary Jane Blige with All Night Long with the same year, 15 more to go before 8 o'clock. It's 7:45. We'll be back after this.
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M. Complete. That's from year 1999. Before that, Case and JoJo. From year 1998, with All My Life. Also, we heard from Faith Evans. The same year, Never Gonna Let You Go. But it's time to let go. End of the line for DJ Jam. On today's edition of Daily G's Pop and R&B. Coming up next for the night shift, Essential 90s till 12. And tomorrow, another midweek, another Basakan Wednesday. And with yours truly at 5 p.m. tomorrow for my share of Basakan Wednesday. More of these hits tomorrow. Kenny Latimore. This is from year 1996 for you. Drive safely and take care on your way home. I'll see you guys tomorrow. Good night.

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0: No matter the decade, no matter the vibe, it's all here. From the electrifying anthems of the 80s. 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

0: No matter the decade, no matter the vibe, it's all here. From the electrifying anthems of the 80s. 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

0: No matter the decade, no matter the vibe, it's all here. 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

This has got to be the saddest day of my life. I called you here today for a bit of bad news. I won't be able to see you anymore because of my obligations and the ties that you have. We've been meeting here every day. And since this is our last day together, I want to hold you just one more time. When you turn and walk away, don't look back. I want to remember you just like this. Let's just kiss and say goodbye.

0: Good morning. It is now 6:56. Top of the hour news. Venezuelan health authorities have confirmed deaths linked to Hanta virus in the country's eastern region. And the Venezuela's health ministry confirmed that three people died from Hanta virus in Anzoategui State. Officials said the virus is spread through contact with infected rodent waste and that there is no evidence of person-to-person transmission in the country. Meanwhile, in other news, a grade 9 student in Bacolod City was found carrying suspected illegal drugs inside a school campus. A grade 9 student in Bacolod City was caught with around 200,000 pesos worth of suspected shabu after school personnel inspected his bag on Tuesday. Police are investigating how the drugs entered the school and whether the student may have been the victim of a prank. I don't think it's not just a prank. Oh well. Meanwhile, a road crash involving an electric cab and a motorcycle occurred along the southbound lane of EDSA near Ortigas MRT at around 5:13 this morning. One lane is occupied while MMDA personnel are on site managing the traffic. And finally, weather news update. Pagasa says a trough of a low-pressure area and the southwest monsoon will continue to bring rains over parts of the country. Pagasa said the trough is or of an LPA and the habagat will bring cloudy skies with scattered rains and thunderstorms over Mindanao, Palawan, Bicol region, and eastern Visayas on Wednesday. The agency also warned of possible flash floods and landslides due to moderate to heavy rains. That's the news for this hour. From the Eagle FM News and Information's desk, I'm John Lemon. It is now 6:59, a minute more to go before 7 o'clock. Stand by, second hour of the morning show coming up.
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0: It's all here, from the electrifying anthems of the 80s to the unforgettable hits of the 90s. 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Lahat ng gusto mo, andito na. 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

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Song called Anything. 7:19 right now, second hour of the morning show. It is What's Up on Wednesday. I'm John Lemon till 10, my share of it. 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I could

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Good morning. It is now 7:57 and it's top of the hour news. Field Vaux reported a minor phreatomagmatic eruption at the main crater of Taal Volcano on Tuesday night. The agency said the volcano remains under alert level 1 but continues to urge the public to stay vigilant. The 4-minute eruption produced a thick volcanic plume that reached approximately 2,800 meters high. Field Vaux said Taal Volcano remains under alert level 1, indicating low-level volcanic unrest, and advised the public to continue following safety advisories. In other news, several schools in Metro Manila have suspended face-to-face classes today, July 22nd. Due to the ongoing transport strike, school officials are advising students and parents to monitor official announcements for further updates. Face-to-face classes have been suspended at the University of the East in Manila or Manila Campus and University of the East Caloocan Campus, covering kindergarten to senior high school. Suspension was announced as a precaution amid the transport strike affecting commuters in parts of Metro Manila. And right now in weather news, PAGASA is closely monitoring a low pressure area east of southeastern Luzon that is likely to develop into a tropical cyclone within the next 24 hours. Once it enters the Philippine area of responsibility, it will be given the local name Quiapo. A low pressure area was last spotted about 1,200 kilometers east of southeastern Luzon, outside the Philippine area of responsibility. PAGASA said it has a high chance of developing into a tropical cyclone within the next 24 hours and is expected to enter the PAR, or Philippine Area of Responsibility, soon. Its trough is also expected to bring rain showers